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Fall patient 7736, State Route 906. Station 93 in Snoqualmie Pass Fire. 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

0: check out the Mega Mover on top of the UTV. 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
0: 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She's got a little contusion, elevated bump on the head. Blood pressure is 170 over 110 with a heart rate of 86. She's requesting us to transport to KBH. So you guys can cancel. 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

Charles Erotic, East San Diego, 73, Dark Fox, first station, come back to 12959191, final vehicle, no, okay.

0: Komm, Herr Kunden. Boston Ford, Frank Ocean, Robert David. First up, Matthew, Mary, Adam, Tom, Henry, Edward, William, little L for Lincoln. 2-13 of 1979.
1: 16-17-33.

0: reporting Cody was in a black Ford F-150 with a canopy, is taking books 80. Vehicle continues eastbound to the
1: suspended, revoked, third degree, not licensed, not eligible, 2030. Respondent and RSO.
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4: Had a hub blowout. I advised the driver not to continue on, but he didn't want to listen, so hopefully the wheel doesn't come off or start a fire.
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1: No, go ahead.
0: I advise the driver not to continue on because he has a hub blown out on his trailer because it could start a fire. The wheel could come off. He decided to carry on eastbound anyway, and I'll be clear.
1: Tom 56, 1744.
2: Offered, I'll be observing that vehicle eastbound 95.
1: Try the mile post once more, was broken.
2: Bye.
1: Negative.

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1: Two mobiles at 1359, go ahead, they'll ON once more. Nine 1746 321 traffic once more.
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Engine 4206 will be en route to incident 308 with a 2-hour ETE.

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1: 1752. Walking debris west 90 exit 54, tire left, correction, tire and a wheel in the roadway.
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0: Got it.
1: It's 2582584. There is a TLR in between the 25 and the other numbers. 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

0: Palm, followed by 156 on State Hanford, license 258-2584, and 25 Tom Lincoln Robert, 82584, returns not on file for me.
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0: 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RP called back, advised his son is pinging on I-90, no longer requesting law enforcement services.
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0: Henry West, 98 just east of Mapo 68, 5-gallon drum of diesel leaking in the roadway.
1: 353, 95.
0: 35, 18, 19.
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0: Tom, 562 Ellensburg. Can you go again the direction for the blocking debris?
1: 449, go ahead, location and registration once more. Tom 562, go ahead, traffic once more.
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1: West 90, just east of Mapo 68.
0: 562.
1: Tom 1823.

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2: 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Tom 562, disregarding. 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

0: 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Hayek, we're UTL eastbound as well, from 63 to 70.
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0: XA04 Ellensburg, I'll be out with. XA04 Ellensburg.
1: Four.
0: I'll be out with a truck at the West 82 at the lookout. License is Colorado Edward King John King 78.
1: 18:45.

0: Fitzgerald, Charles Roddick, semi, past 10, East 90, mile post 90, a white semi, marked express. Cut off the reporting for DNR collision.
1: Called the Town Place Suites, advised a fire alarm went off in one of the rooms, smoke detector, fire department not needed, pulse alarm.
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0: Yeah, I'm in service, and I'll be checking in with the Henderson Fire in about 2 hours travel time.
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Chester Heck. Registration be 9 William William Edward 689 Honda BMW. Also driver's check. Yeah, male out of West Virginia, last of McCarthy, Mary Charles Charles, Adam Robert Tom, Henry Young, first of Jacob, John Adam Charles, Ocean Boy, middle M Mary. Date of birth 1990-0617, and ON is Frank 735899. West Virginia.

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1: Perfect.
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1: KCOM Ellensburg Domestic in progress. Downstairs from University Place Apartments, 83501 East 18th.
2: 6.
1: 1 through 6. Domestic in progress. 501 East 18th. Downstairs from apartment 83. RP's neighbors are arguing, slamming doors. RP advised a female yelled that the male was coming with a closed fist. History of arguments. RP no longer hears them fighting. Advised their newer neighbors. Unknown apartment number. RP advised the male yelled that he wasn't running at the female.
2: 36. 122.
1: 136. 122. 1937.

We got Idaho, lots of Turpin, Tom Union Robert, Paul Ida Nora, First of McKenna, Mary Charles King, Edward Nora Nora, Adam Henry, Little T Tom, date of birth 2006, 1101. And Olin is Adam David 0125 27 Tom.

0: 60 to kick up. Can you show me your riding with 67 also? At least 623. Myself and 67 will be in the area of the domestic. If EP would like another.
1: 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Would you like assistance? One three six, 1939.

0: Tom, all units domestic. 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Also, RP requests to be anonymous. 136-1940.
1: Okay, can you go ahead with the address again? 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
0: 501 East 18th, downstairs from apartment 83.
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0: Last but not least, Boy Young Robert, Nora Edwards Sam. First up, Micah, Michael Ida. Michael Ida, Charles, Adam, Henry, Middle J, John, 816, 2001.
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A burn complaint at 8401 Upper P.O. Point Road. Fire District 7, Station 73 and 71. Burn complaint at 8401 Upper P.O. Point Road. 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
1: 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There's going to be a large campfire 3 to 4 feet high. The fire is attended. Engine 761, 1950.

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1: 122.
0: 122, 2002.

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0: はい。
1: 761's on scene. 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We'll be making contact with the owners.
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Hotel Ellensburg, unwanted person in progress, 1805 North Bluegrass. Multiple units, unwanted person, 1805 North Bluegrass Lane. RP advising brother with severe mental health issues. Lost paycheck on gambling, now attempting to get their mother to pay for things, pounding on the RP's door, being aggressive with the fence, attempting to gain entry. Last heard banging on the door 2 ago. Brother will be Alex Schwartz, January 19th, 2000. One 17, 2019.

0: 117, unknown weapons. 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
0: You can show 4301 and 4305 right back of the Natchez Work Center. Thanks, have a good night. 4301.
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0: I'll be out with Alexander Schwartz at 10th and Cora also.
1: 136.
0: Let me see if a campus unit is available to head this way.
1: 6. Received 625, confirm.
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0: 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Hillcrest, 935 West Cascade, Court, Unit 97.
1: 136.
0: Suspicious just occurred, 905 West Cascade, in front of Unit 97, RP advising a gold Jeep Cherokee outside his daughter's property for the last hour and a half. Driver is a 40 or 50-year-old Hispanic male with gray and goatee. RP advised he's just staring at the residence. RP's daughter, Krista Anderson, 32397, and another subject concerned it's related to them. Daughter uncomfortable.
1: 136.
0: 136, 2048.

0: 117, get them arrived. 117, Lincoln. 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

Station 21, Station 22, electrical hazard in the area of 180 Rhine Road. Station 21, Station 22, electrical hazard in the area of 180 Rhine Road, WNCR 966-217.

0: I'll be en route with 3.
1: RP reporting a downed line in the roadway, possibly internet, possibly electrical. Advised, they called consolidated communications, left a voicemail. No arcing or sparking, no water nearby, no smells, no injuries. Engine 211, 2120.

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0: Tacon 117, Cameron Nelson, restricted license, 2035, financial responsibility, driving 12 hours in a 24-hour period, Washington State, Sunday through Saturday only. 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
1: Okay.
0: Also.
2: 117.
0: Chloe Jade Lawrence, not license eligible, 2031.
2: 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Confirm the order is not with Chloe.
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0: The first female, last genetically, Charles Adam Union David Lincoln Edwards. First Sam Henry Ocean Nora Nora Little T Tom 11/19/84. Second. Last genetically, William Henry Ida Tom, Sam Oceanora, first of Canada, Little D. Dwayne, 050467.
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0: Decon 117, Sean Cottle, license 2031, protected party, denied firearm applicant. And the second. 117, Kenneth Whitson, surrendered in state 2031, felon. Stolen property, trafficking to controlled substance, possession, no prescription.
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0: 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SI 903 in Arctic with Charles 7820 to Tom.
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2: That's 700 block of First Street in Clay Island with Boyd King William 3243.
0: 16, 2207.

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0: SR 81, milepost 23, Charles George Zebra, 8269.
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0: 122, weapons complaint, 601 North Kittitas Street. RP heard a gunshot 3 ago, still obtaining.
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0: 122, 22, 22.

0: 16. 90 eastbound, milepost 85 with a white Kia. Wait a moment.
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0: Where are you at?
1: The University in Water. Why?
0: There was a car going eastbound on 90 that not able to turn on, that was going pretty quick. From about 104, he was doing about 101, but I don't have another turnaround for the next, like, 4 miles.

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0: 90 eastbound mile post 85 with Charles North Charles 6790.
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Station 21, fire alarm 2605 North Aaliyah Street. 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
0: Last of King, me, and Nora. Edward, Robert, Tom. First of Paul, Henry, Ida. Lincoln, Ida. P. Paul. Two middles. First of Troy, second of William. 04-11 of 1977.
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0: Male out of Virginia, last of James, John, Adam, Ida, Nora, first of Kashish, King, Adam, Sam, Henry, Ida, Sam, Henry, middle Y, Young. Date of birth 1997, 11-03. And Olin is boy 61284834.

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Kickoff Clallam, civil matter, phone detail, Wendy's, 147 Lincoln. 213. Also, KCSO O Ocean on the RP. Two 13, 2356.

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0: California, last of Cruz, Charles Robert Union, Zebra, first of Gustavo, George Union, Sam, Tom Adam Victor, Ocean. Date of birth 1987, 0704. And OLAN is David 71 75746.
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0: Intercom, Clay LM, traffic hazard in front of the Sunset Cafe, 318 East 1st. Traffic hazard in front of Sunset Cafe, 318 East 1st, Amazon delivery truck, semi-blocking lane, high-centered, stuck on the roadway, stuck on a barrier, two subjects involved.
1: Three, 03, clear, Adam, aggressive.
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0: 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It's gonna be at the Sunset, or the Cottage Cafe, excuse me.
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2: The last of Sarai, Sam, Adam, Henry, Robert, Adam, Ida, Edward, first of Jan, John, Adam, Nora, middle S for Sandar, 11/21/1986, and all the land will be U, Union, 149. 1996 the second. Salini, Adam, Lincoln, Ida, Mary, Ida, first phonetically, Frank, Adam, Robert, Mary, Adam, Nora, Union, Lincoln, Lincoln, Adam, Henry, 0101 to 2000. The OLN will be Young 8125601.
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0: Can you go with the RO?
1: Registered owner is Michaela Nickel Kobe Clay Ellum. Vehicle has been sold. Aaron Connor, 1560 Sunlight Drive, Clay Ellum.
0: 41.
1: 41, 113.

0: Oscar Patrol, possible DUI, eastbound from exit 80, gray Subaru, lane travel, Charles William, enter 0285.
1: 303 from 150.
0: 303 from 150, 150.

0: 303 Elmsburg, was there any time delay on the call?
1: No time delay. Reporting party is no longer behind. Returns to a Soap Lake address.
0: 303?

0: 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Can you check with State, see what the plate was provided for the possible HPD eastbound from 80 on 998?
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0: 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COM 34, status? 34, 125. 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

0: 1892 en route.
1: 1892, this is going to be 802 East Mountain View Avenue, room 143. The patient is having catheter issues with the urge to urinate.
0: Eighteen ninety
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2: 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10 10 10 10 10 10 10 10 10 10 10 10 10 10 10 10 10 10 10 10 10 10 10 10 10 10 10 10 10 10 10 10 10 10 10 10 10 10 10 10 10 10 10 10 10 10 10 10 10 10 10 10 10 10 10 10 10 10 10 10 10 10 10 10 10 10 10 10 10 10 10 10 10 10 10 10 10 10 10 10 10 10 10 10 10 10 10 10 10 10 10 10 10 10 10 10 10 10 10 10 10 10 10 10 10 10 10 10 10 10 10 10 10 10 10 10 10 10 10 10 10 10 10

0: Decom, East County, Prowler in progress, 2511 Judge Ronald Road.
1: 34.
0: 34, Prowler in progress, 2511 Judge Ronald Road, RP observing via cameras. Male subject last seen wearing black sweatshirt shorts, backpack, no known associated vehicles, last seen 2 ago, walking around the residence. No one is home at this time. He attempted the front and back door. Also had an alert for the shop camera going off. Only one subject visible, wearing a mask, white male.
1: 34.
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0: Intercom 3452 at 302 hours. 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Several tools.
1: 34.
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0: Come all units, Prowler. 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Subject is a Hispanic male. Red handkerchief around his face, plaid flannel shirt, black shorts, one long black sock, black backpack. 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RP advising the address is for her mother, who is currently in the hospital. RP calling out of town.
1: 34.
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0: Tacoma, all units, Prowler. 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
1: 34, and the RP saw the subject enter the shop or believed they entered the shop.
0: Saw them on the camera walk into the shop. Haven't seen them come out of the shop.
1: 34.
0: 34, 310.

0: Palm, all units. 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No vehicles were visible.
1: Report.
0: 34, 312.

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0: 16.
1: Can we check for any previous history and then make sure the RP has the right information for the residents?
0: Thank you.

0: On the main, where you at?
1: Near Knudsen.
0: Say again?
1: Knudsen.
0: 16. I'm just coming up on Wilkins Sanders.
1: 34.
2: Check on 16. 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

Station 29, sick unknown patient at 1700 South Canyon Road, room number 114, Red Lion. Station 29, sick unknown patient, 1700 South Canyon Road, room 114, Red Lion. Six, four, six.

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1: En route to 1700 South Canyon Road, room 114, the Red Lion. There's a patient complaining of right side abdominal pain and vomiting. 32-year-old female, 439. 1892, 439.

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0: Tom, East County, traffic hazard, Wilson Creek and Brick Mill.
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0: A phone number for the owner of those cows when you're ready.
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0: 5-7 Ellensburg, or blew it. 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
2: Erratic Westbound 90 from Pulse 84, a prime semi with silver trailer, plane travel.
3: Going out of position.
2: 51609.

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0: 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It'd be East 90 off of exit 101, Charles X-ray Nora 3348.
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0: 55, take them traffic. Canyon Road and North Ringer with boy 458, and the rest is unreadable. It'll be a white Toyota.
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0: 57 Films, we're traveling. Eastbound 90 from 109, Montana, 765-006, Hedford.
1: Press the 7, set away.
2: Thank you. 5709.

0: on Dirt Patrols, semi with trailer on the right shoulder, westbound 90, exit 93. DOT advised police is too far off the shoulder, nearly tipping over. I also believe Bilko towing was en route.
1: 58 Ellensburg, I'm going to go check on.
0: Yeah, 58 route, sensor 9.

0: 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Burglary alarm in progress, 910 Anderson Road.
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1: Oh, this is MIDOT's on scene as well. 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
1: DOT is going to stay. Willis Toa is en route to pull him off the shoulder. I'll be clear.
0: Half of 8, 19.

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0: Helmsburg patrols are at request on 90 from Apple 70, White, Wabash, semi with trailer, lane travel, high rate.
1: 10-5-1 out of position.
0: 10-5-1, 7-21.

0: Yeah. I mean, you might get a phone call whistling. He's all mad. This is his third cell phone ticket in a week.
1: Sounds like he probably just needs a phone.
2: That's what I told him.
1: Sounds like he's got to get hit with that, being on the phone multiple times.
2: I think he already did, too.
1: It just keeps going up.

0: 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Gonzalez, first of David, Mill M for Michael, 1989-0508.
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0: through 577, protection order, eastbound 90 to exit 110.
1: He's alone. Are you able to send me his ADR if you find it?
0: We'll send ADR. 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

0: And then Atlas had truck in the core point to I-82 from eastbound 90. Montana, Frank 1, Edward Robert, Charles Edward.
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1: 746.
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2: 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Okay, David Paul, 83, 102.
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0: 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Last unit, unreadable static.
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1: 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Station 29, breathing problem, 1008 East Mountain View Avenue, apartment 115, WNZR 966753. Kickoff 50 status.
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1: 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Kickoff 207 status.
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Fire District 7, unconfirmed residential fire alarm, 901 Iron Monarch Loop, WNCR 966, 836.

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0: 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Alarm sounding, appears to be occupied, will be out investigating. 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
3: Can you cancel that tow?
4: 10-519. Turning for some debris eastbound on 84, lane 1. Also, there's a boat trailer that's disabled. I'll contact afterwards.

0: 10 on high. The breeze clear to the right. I'm out with the book trailer on the off ramp to 85.
1: Got it. Hey, you got a little white van coming at you eastbound. Was at 96 when it passed me at 104. The company van got a logo on the side. We can't be harassing the working man.

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1: Yeah, 4, you might need 2.

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1: This appears to be a detector issue. No fire, no smoke. 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
0: Detector issue, no fire, no smoke. 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

0: Tom, 5016 Ellensburg. 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

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Engine 4201, 4202, 4203, and 4204. 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

officers, please stand by for the morning fire weather planning forecast for Thursday, July 2nd, 2026. Break. IFPL info, level 2, zone 609 east, 675, 678, 684, 609 west. Level 1, zones 678 west, 680, 686, 687, 688, 678 east, 685. Preparedness levels, national 4, regional 2. Okanagan-Wenatchee public use restriction, stage 1. Break.

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0: You can show engine 4301 arrived on scene. The engine is 293. We'll be out doing a fire check. Thanks, 4301.
1: You're on incident on scene at incident 293. Is that a good copy?
0: That's a good copy, Wenatchee. Thanks, 4301.

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Okay, come Ellensburg, civil matter, front counter, 41 Lincoln. One, two, three, 10, 35.

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0: Ellensburg patrols to say, well, West 82, mile plus 9, red passenger car, right side, near the fog line, female, flagging down traffic.
1: From 108, I'm being wrong.
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1 Hatchy, engine 4301 on DNR Clemens. Yeah, Wenatchee 4301 has completed our check of incident 293. Found zero heat, zero smoke. Would like to call it out at this time. Break. Additionally, you can show engine 4301 in or out back to the Wenatchee's work center with a 20-minute ETE. Thanks, 4301.

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2: I'm 58 Burbank on scene. It's going to be milepost 10. Registration is going to be Charles Union Adam 9182.
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0: 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Charles 65971, Tom, I'll be on the way. I'll be clear.
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2: En route, full patient, 600 South Maple Street, 60, male, conscious, breathing, cell is located outside, so advised over 200 pounds for, and has a previous back injury. All right. 155-1103.

0: 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Theft just occurred. 107 North Ruby Street.
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0: 127, theft just occurred, 107 North Ruby Street. RP's not home, watching from a Ring camera. Occurred 5 ago, and the male pulled up in a gray pickup, possibly a Chevy Ridgeline truck. Walked to the backyard and grabbed a cooler and left. White male, long hair, hat, bright orange shirt, jeans, left southbound on Ruby.
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0: 2002 en route, 16841 Upper Badger Pocket Road for a reporting party advising a large fire. 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KVFR's correction, Station 29, unmanned, 1115.
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0: 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Correction. Sunlight Drive, 1560, Sunlight Drive. 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

0: Units en route to the brush fire. Unknown if anyone's in the residence, but they are confirming that there's three dogs inside of the residence. Unknown if they're able to get to them or not.
1: 2002.
0: 2002, 1116.

0: 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I'm 7118.
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0: 4301 will be in or out to do a fire check on incident 290 with a 15-minute ETE. Thanks. 4301.
1: Oh, and that's covered all.

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0: TACOM units en route to the brush fire, Upper Badgett Park Road. Advising the fire is getting closer to the house. We have additional callers calling on this now. Two pets were able to be caught. One pet is still inside the house. They're unable to reach the house to get it.
1: Negative. I need him to do a damage report with the semi. Exchange of information.
2: Metro Patrol, Tom 5116, request contact Westbound 90, Mopoles 93 for some DOT damage.
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4: 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Just go ahead and strike a second alarm on this.
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1: Got going on. Why do they want to... I don't understand why they want to... The T damage from the truck. I'm not disabled. The roadway when the tow was getting out of there or something? I don't know the details. That's all I was able to piece together. Appreciate it.

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2: Five, six, seven, one, five, four.

0: directly on fire, Fire District 7 EMS. Vehicle fire I-90 westbound, milepost 81.5. Clio Elum Fire Department, Fire District 7, vehicle fire I-90 westbound, milepost 81.5, WN0966-1125.
1: Watch out for these curves at Silica.
0: Brush 241 in route 16841, upper Badger Pocket, 1125.
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1: Come, we've approximately half acre slow growth in light dead grass. It's currently tractor on scene attempting.
0: Engine 761 en route, vehicle fire, I-90 westbound 81.5. Back right tires of a semi-truck on fire.
2: Ray, no middle, 1993-0618. Shows convicted felon for possession of stolen vehicle.
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0: Chief 71 responding, vehicle fire, I-90, 81.5, westbound, 1127.
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1: 2405 on the scene of the brush fire on Upper Badger Pocket. Presently, no structure threatened. Burning in the field, there's a roadway that will be to the south that will be a barrier. Continue all units priority.
0: ...05 on scene of the brush fire, Upper Badger Pocket. No structures threatened in a field, roadway to the south, creating a barrier. Continue all units priority. 12, or correction, 1120.

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3: Can you show myself and Rec 22, Oak Creek Wildlife Area, Maloa Canyon, roving patrol?
4: Sorry.
0: 2030.
5: Arriving on scene, we have approximately half an acre fire, light fluffy fuels, moderate spread of, rate of spread to the south. As 2070.
0: We had a lot of static, received approximately half acre fire, moderate rate of spread to the south. Go again the rest.
5: Establishing Badger Pocket Command, all communications will be on TAC 5. Break, brush 241, go ahead and enter here in front of me and take the west flank.

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0: 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In front of my vehicle.
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3: Patsy, you know, the vehicle fire on Highway 90. 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
1: 271 on scene of the vehicle fire, Forest Service engine also on scene, no smoke. 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
4: Ellensburg, DOT has taken the right lane. We'll be attempting to remove the semi. They're open.
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1: 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Engine 731 will be taking a report. 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
0: 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Chief 71, taking report. Cancel all incoming units, 1135.
1: Chief 71.
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1: Ten, 519. 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

0: 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DOT will be standing by to grab the exchange of information.
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0: Dunsborough patrols multiple vehicle injury unknown collision eastbound 90, mile pulse 85, and blocking left lane.
1: Quarters
0: 1151. 557 from 100,
2: 151. 6 West 93.
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1: Tom, 516.
0: I've arrived. There's four vehicles blocking the left lane at 77. I'll be getting out, seeing if there's any injuries.

0: I'll have registration for the first vehicle when you're ready. Charles Frank Boy 5582. Second vehicle will be New York Lincoln Robert Charles 6839, and I'll get registration for the two vehicles here shortly.
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0: Station 93 and Fire District 7 EMS Station 73, 76, 71. Injury accident, I-90 eastbound Malpost 77. Station 93 and Fire District 7 EMS Station 73, 76, 71. Injury accident, I-90 eastbound Malpost 77, WN0966, toll 10.
1: Are you running up to help 507? 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I can grab that tire fire. 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

0: 10 Fellow Night. Fuse tail, the tire fire, there's a disabled off westbound to 81. Nothing on fire. Continue west for 507.
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Intercom units en route to the fall patient. RP advised there's no address where the patient's located. Advised only a turnoff point before getting to the lodge was pinning above the location. That's all we have.

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1: 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We'll be out investigating.
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0: Angels' folding table in the roadway, eastbound 90, just east, mile post 108, center lane.
1: I'll handle.
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2: 77 on car 2, I'm right here at 108, I can get that. Copy, I'm not too far if you need a roll and slow down. I'm just passing 102. Okay, I'll see if I can grab it, I'll let you know. Copy.

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Force 375 Ellensburg out to disabled. West 80655. So that's going to be David Paul 80655. 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

0: Fala, Fernando. 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
1: Control 3-1.
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1: 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Mopped up. Command will be terminated. 2002 will be clear. Returning.
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1: 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Sender 221 returning, 1246. 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
0: Yeah, good afternoon. 4301 has completed our check of incident 290. Found two heats, zero smoke. Would like to leave it in patrol status, brakes.
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0: Sela. 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
1: Willits will have the Charles Frank boy, 5582 for an impound. I should be opening up lane 2 here in the next 5-10 minutes.
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0: We're going to be East 90, 117, Charles King Paul, 4155, and we're stopping on the left.
1: Yeah, 8, 1311.
2: Thanks, 4303.

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Vehicles 2 through 5 are clear of the scene. I'll be moving off to exit 78 to meet the tow truck for vehicle 1. The roadway's open.

0: 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Want you to kick off traffic at Safeway.
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0: Patrol's aggressive, westbound 90, Vantage Bridge, white semi with trailer, Charles 3812, Adam John, high rate, impeding traffic, braking.
1: 5-8, 116 now.
0: Pretty.

73 and Fire District 7 EMS Station 73, 76, 71. Breathing difficulty, 3401 Nelson Siding Road, lower unit, station 93, Fire District 7 EMS Station 73, 76, 71. Breathing difficulty, 3401 Nelson Siding Road, WNZR 966, 1330.

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1: Medic 992 responding. Breathing difficulty. The lower unit of 3401 Nelson Siding Road. It's an 88-year-old female, conscious and breathing. Has COPD, unable to get up. Advised, difficulty speaking between breaths, noisy and labored. Started yesterday morning. Patient is pale.
2: Both on high, go be clear, no turn lock.
1: Engine 761 en route, 3332.

0: traffic on West County. Disabled vehicle just occurred, Nelson Sighting Road and Golf Course Road. 56, disabled vehicle just occurred west side of Nelson Sighting Road and Golf Course Road. Stalled truck with travel trailer in eastbound lane, advising it's causing traffic and near collisions.
1: 56.
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1: 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Another 9-5-8, did anybody...

0: 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I'll check on here in just a minute.
1: That's one juvenile male.
2: 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Are we waiting on anybody?
3: 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Bravo is up.
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585 at Ellensburg. I'll be out with it disabled. We're going to be eastbound 90 at 122. Registration's trailer plate, boy, 3333.

0: 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Bug on the shoulder, eastbound 90, exit 93.
1: 9-5-8.
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1: 50.
0: Multiple humans weapons complaint just occurred, 346 Cochise River Road. RP heard target shooting that is west of the RP's property at the power lines. RP advises it started 3 ago. Heard 8 shots. It's ongoing at the time of the call. Dispatch could hear shots.
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0: 1FT,
1: go ahead.
0: Yeah, good afternoon. You can show engine 4301, changing location, count 16, range 16. 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
2: Copy 5, 1450.

0: for Charles Neurotic, eastbound 90 for Mavos 90, around BMW X6, Charles Victor Frank 5548, high rate, and now traffic ticketing.
1: Yeah,

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0: 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The registration given Charles Victor Frank 5548 returns to a tan 2017 BMW X5 with a Marriott Sirocco.
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0: 958, which is that?

0: 58 Ellensburg. I believe the vehicle just took exit 106. Oh, last visual, I'll be clear.
1: Okay, if I can video. For 5-7-6. Zerk 507, says. Valley 507, for Connecticut.

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1: 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Is that a good copy?
0: Wenatchee DNR 5-6. We're on Grouse Haven Road, just heading back to Malloy Canyon for now.
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12 and erratic west on 90 from Route 117 of Black Chevrolet Tahoe. Erratic speeds serving the left lane the past few miles, impeding vehicles from passing. Great to be.

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Tom, 5116, Hyatt, disabled vehicle. This is going to be a black pickup on the left shoulder at, on I-90 eastbound at 78. This is going to be a specialty license plate from Wyoming, 10 Tom 27252.

0: And then keep on at office.
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0: Viacom Ellensburg, verbal dispute in progress, 1315 South Canyon Road.
1: 13827,
0: verbal dispute in progress, 1315 South Canyon Road, Houston, Jalisco. Dispatch, could hear someone yell at someone, unknown for what. Advised they would be arrested, hung up, no answer, call back, location from PIN.
1: 13.
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1: 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Irene Reinhardt, Park Entrance, Charles 56734, and Mary, send me a second.
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0: Cessna Chase.
1: Much better, Delta.
0: Hey, can you attach, well, I would like 130 Lincoln to be closed out, NORA 02. I don't know if you need to attach me to it and clear it, or if you can just clear it, but it can be closed, no enforcement action, no case report.

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0: 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I'll be switching over Seattle Air for a vehicle fire.
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Symptoms started an hour ago. He is responding appropriate with slurred speech. 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

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Unknown injury, accident, State Route 97, milepost 141. Stations 21 and 27. Unknown injury, accident, State Route 97, milepost 141. WN0966, 1550.

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1: 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Unknown injury accident, State Route 97, milepost 141. 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Patient was wearing a helmet, however, it came off during the accident.
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2: Landry collision southbound 97 at mile 1418 en route. Southbound for 1515.
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0: 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I'm riding with 914 and we'll also be in route to collision.
3: Well, 143 Wild, comm seat now, Chief.
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3: Can you put a note in my call and say the vehicle has been removed and then you can close it out to me, case report required?

0: 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CPR no longer in progress. They have a pulse and slight breathing. Advised it is still agonal.
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0: Also, airlift advised ETA is 23 minutes. They're still on standby.
1: 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We'll get a landing zone shortly. We're about 5 minutes from the scene.
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0: Standing by.
2: 83rd percentile BI, 88th percentile, preparedness level 3, staffing level 3, EDRC 86th percentile, BI 76th percentile, preparedness level 3, staffing level 3, Valley, EDRC 81st percentile, BI 89th percentile, preparedness level 3, staffing level 4, Upper Basin, EDRC 73rd percentile, BI 83rd percentile, preparedness level 2, staffing level 3, Lower Basin, EDRC 82nd percentile, BI 72nd percentile, preparedness level 3, staffing level 2, Upper Yakima, EDRC 84th percentile, BI 84th percentile, preparedness level 3, staffing level 3, Lower Yakima, EDRC 78th percentile, BI 73rd percentile, preparedness level 3, staffing level 2. Break.
3: Northeast Oregon discussion, fire weather watch in effect from Saturday afternoon through Saturday evening for fire weather zone Oregon 691 for strong winds and low relative humidities. Diurnally breezy winds continue today and Friday, but should slowly subside on Saturday as an upper level ridge builds from the south. However, breezy winds will linger across Oregon zone 691, which is warranted in issuance of a fire weather watch for Oregon 691 between noon and 10 p.m. on Saturday. The drying and warming trend enhances through the weekend and into the early week as isolated dry thunderstorm chases materialize Monday and Tuesday over central and eastern Wash Oregon zones. Break. Zone 690, Catastas Valley, sky weather, partly cloudy, minimum temperature 51 to 56 degrees, maximum humidity 68 to 83%, winds, valleys, lower slopes, northwest winds 7 to 13 miles per hour with gusts up to 25 miles per hour, ridges, upper slopes, northwest winds 8 to 14 miles per hour, chance of wetting rain 0%, break. Zone 695, East Washington, South Central Cascade Mountains, sky weather, partly cloudy, minimum temperature 40 to 50 degrees, maximum humidity 79 to 94%, winds, west winds 4 to 9 miles per hour, chance of wetting rain 0%, elusive fire weather forecast at 1606 KE969 KOC 284 WNAS 693.
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0: 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I'm going to be primary on this.
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1: 6-2, en route, incident 316. We'll have a 20-minute ETA to the area.
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0: Your 5, when after you, go ahead.
3: 914 Ellensburg, vehicle and driver were added to the log.
0: 416. Anyone have collision investigation witness statement printed up? Stand by this A car, this lifeline. Stand back here.

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Tom, 5116, Ellensburg, disabled vehicle. East 90 at the 109. We got a disabled truck pulling a trailer, RV trailer, on the right shoulder, partially blocking the right lane. Plate number 49659, Adam Charles. I'll be making contact.

0: 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I'll be out changing tire.
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0: 1892 is now medic, 1892. And we'll be en route to station 29, rendezvous with Airlift Northwest.
1: 1892. Correction, medic 1892 en route, 1630.

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Number wildlife 139, status. Number 16, 37. 16, 37.

for Charles and Augusta, eastbound 90 from exit 101 and Black Nissan Road. Hurry, cutting off other vehicles. And the next.

0: 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Arrived in the vicinity of 316. Appears to be a residential burn pile break. Could you have 4205 stage at exit 70 if they haven't proceeded further? And I'll be out making contact with landowner.
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2: 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I'm going to walk in over to advise them right now.

0: 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Attempt to locate 2141 Swiftwater Drive. Suncadia Nelson Farm Pool. 8-year-old male was last seen in the area of the pump truck on his bike. Has high functioning autism. Last seen wearing a blue shirt, cream pants. Hasn't been seen for 20 minutes. 38.
1: 1644. 16. See if we can get an ACSS on Queen Allen Unit. And then also make sure we notify Suncadia Security.
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0: 1,100.
1: What's it for?
0: 1,100. I was advised for PIO, and I also notified 6-1.
1: What's it for?

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1: 323, all units at the scene of a one motorcycle injury collision, southbound 97 at altitude 141.
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1: 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We should be good up here.
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1: This is 1650.

0: 6 gallons friggin' service, also. I'll be in service and I have 10.4 riding and receive the collision traffic.
1: 6-6, 6-6, 6-6, 6-6.

0: Raleigh from 57 Ellensburg on the air.
1: Okay.

That's on the wires. Will you contact Suncadia Security, see if they can get some copies of maps in case we're going to need them for SAR, specifically of the Nelson sighting area?